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2: 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The Airdrie Health Foundation will receive just over $73,000 from local Tim Hortons locations as part of this year's Smile Cookie campaign. Valerie Lizitsky, executive director of the AHF, said the money will support local wellness initiatives and help purchase equipment for the urgent care center.
3: 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They allow us to be the recipients of the Smile Cookie campaign every year. It makes a big impact.
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2: 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The Airdrie Health Foundation will receive just over $73,000 from local Tim Hortons locations as part of this year's Smile Cookie campaign. Valerie Lizitsky, executive director of the AHF, said the money will support local wellness initiatives and help purchase equipment for the urgent care center.
3: It is a big commitment from Tim Hortons restaurants here in Airdrie. They allow us to be the recipients of the Smile Cookie campaign every year. It makes a big impact.
2: She added the ongoing support from the community and volunteers has played a key role in the continued success of the campaign. The City of Airdrie is moving ahead with infrastructure upgrades near the Sagewood Pond aimed at reducing flooding and lowering water levels during peak seasons. Adam Carroll, team leader with the City of Airdrie's Capital Projects Office, says crews have been working on replacing and upsizing underground pipes connecting the pond to the canals, with construction expected to continue until late August and pathway closures remaining in effect nearby.
4: City did a study, a hydraulic model, a few years ago, and determined that we could upsize those pipes to help with reducing the amount of flooding and the high water levels in the Sagewood Pond.
2: Officials say the project is progressing as planned.

Aaron Wickholm, you and me on the Drive Home Show. He's going to be in Alberta this summer. Details coming up after Dua Lipa. Here's Levitating on your Thursday afternoon.

It's Adam Rodway, Run Around on the Drive Home Show. Coming up, we're going to call someone and qualify them to win with your Alberta Jeep dealers. We'll also throw in a pair of Callaway Park tickets. First, Justin Bieber, here's his new track, Speed.

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Check the Discover Airdrie app every day to see what's happening and keep listening to Air 106.